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We speak the capital. 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
1: If there was any king who had problems more than any king, it was King David. But David was also the most successful king Israel had. Sometimes you see, it's your calling that attracts your problems. Oh, if you are not going anywhere, Satan doesn't care about you. But if you can do maximum damage to the kingdom, Satan will come after you. That's why when you hear leaders going through trouble, keep your mouth shut. Because you don't walk where they walk, and you don't see what they see. You don't face what they face. Look at it. David got himself to a hell of trouble. A lot. He took Bathsheba, had a child who died, and Bathsheba came. I'm using this to teach you a lesson, and I want you to keep it in your heart. Look at it. Finally, Bathsheba came and he said, and when the morning was past, Uriah had died, he had been buried. David sent and fetched her, Bathsheba, to his house, and she became his wife and bare him a son. But the thing, God put a divine disclaimer. God doesn't want to mention the name adultery, so he called it the thing. Adiano, the thing. And I'm here to announce to you, everybody has a thing. Going into ministry, don't be thinking about others. Think about your thing. Because everybody has a thing. My thing may not be your thing, but you have a thing. The thing David did, for some people, is anger. When you are angry, you feel like breaking the house. And you can't be a pastor who is perpetually angry. You are turbulent. The thing, for some people, is greed. And for you sitting here, look at someone and ask, what is your thing? David killed a giant, but another giant killed him. And it is the thing. After this program, declare a fast. God, the thing Bishop James said, I'm not sleeping. What is my thing? What is my thing? Show me my thing. Show me, and God will show you. Or you can sit here looking fine. Everybody is sitting on a ticking time bomb. You have your thing, and you must work on it. It can be one thing that can do you damage, but God will help you. Listen, we all have our vulnerabilities. That's why don't be in a hurry judging anybody. Oh, no. Don't go there. Mind your own business. Everybody has his challenges. Your own may be early, some may be late, but we all have your challenges. David had his thing. Take care of your own.
2: 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We see the capital. 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
1: This is for all those who think all is over. 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

Bonnet. Hey, Sanchez, you are here with David in Numu Bremu. 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

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And maybe Naya's to reach a more. 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

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And then we are digging our coupon. And so when you go down one, who would you cast out? Then we say we are dinner our cassette. And we are going to an album. Hey. A show very merry way. I come as soon as I say. Media mini show.

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1: Say, Gia Noa, and Nyomongoa out of

Talk to me. I'm talking to you. I wish I had time to work this thing. When I'm preaching in church and people don't get it, they say, Papa, work this thing, work it, work it. I'm trying to work this thing, so stay with me. Are you hearing me, somebody? Hallelujah. Now watch this. He could not take Satan up on the earth. It was out of his jurisdiction. Now watch this. The Bible said, a body has thou made or prepared for me. Who was talking here? That was God saying that a body has been prepared for him. It means that without that body, there was no way Jesus could manifest himself in the earth realm. Because God cannot operate in the earth without a human body. That's why we have to preach the gospel. Because the more gospel we preach and the more souls we save, we keep Satan out of business. Now watch this. Watch this. I don't have time to go through all the scriptures. I'll give it to you. Matthew, the 12th chapter. When you go home, read the whole Matthew, the 12th chapter. You get every point there. Watch this. Look at me. Number one, realize that demons speak. Number two, they have a will. Number three, they make decisions. Number four, they have corresponding power to back their decisions. Number five, they have self-awareness. Number six, they compel. Number seven, they influence. Number eight, they exert. Nine, they afflict. 10, they hinder. The demon, the Bible says in Matthew, the 12th chapter and the 44th verse, the Bible says, when an evil spirit leaves a man, it goes walking in dry places. And after a while, it says, who says? Who says? It says, I will. So demons have a will. They speak, they have a will. He said, I will return to where? My house, from whence I came. Now, when they said my house, he's referring to you. Look at somebody and say, you. Hello? Now watch this. He said, I will return. And that is demonic revenge or demonic comeback or satanic retaliations. He said, I will return to my house. They call your body a custom made for them. Your body is custom made. They feel more comfortable in you than any other body. They came out of you. Now watch this. When they come and there is no access, they target your children. If they can't get you, the indirect way to hurt you is to attack your kids with the same thing they got you from, because it's in the blood. Like mother, like father. Like mother, like mother, like daughter. Like father, like son. Abraham said, she's my sister. And then Isaac was dead, the same circumstances. Father was dead, said the same thing, she's my sister. And you watch it, it's transgenerational. So if he don't get you, he will attack your kids. And that's why you have to cover your children. Because the battle is no more over you only, but the enemy wants your kids. So somebody got to fight for your children. You got to put up a fight for your grandchildren. You got to put up a fight for the next generation. You got to tell the devil, not this, not this one. Somebody say, not this one. Somebody say, not this time around. Not this time around. Are you hearing me, somebody? In the name of Jesus. So the demons goes and they love dry places. And that's why I don't like hanging with dry Christians. Dry Christians, dry churches, dry preachers. Talk, teach, no oil. It's not the preaching that breaks the yoke. It's the oil. It's the anointing. And the anointing don't come by preaching. It comes by spending time in the presence. When I walk in here, I came with my own anointing. Are you hearing me, somebody? Somebody.

0: I came with the oil. 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I will let somebody else preach. But before I come on the stage, I got to get this thing upon me. Because when this thing is on me, I roar as a lion. I can handle anything. I can take anything. I can stand anything. I can fight anything. Somebody shout out, yes.
1: 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We speak the capital. Mene Obana.
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1: And when they started worshiping, God brought weapons upon the enemies. 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

0: This is now, right?
1: Who can stand against our King?
0: Listen to this little girl. Bless the name of the Lord.
2: Hallelujah. I'd like us to lift our hands this evening as we worship the King of Kings and the Lord of Lords. He's the Alpha, the Omega, the beginning and the ending. He's the first and he's the last. The same God yesterday and today and forever. And that is why I call him the unchanging changer. He's the master of the universe. He's the chief cornerstone, the fountain of life, the great deliverer. He's the great physician, the rock of ages, the ancient of days. He's the bishop of our souls, the minister of the sanctuary. He's the governor amongst the nation. He's our refuge, our rock, our land, our defense, our high priest, our advocate, our lamb, our porter, our dwelling place. 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That's one of the Segala to him. 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

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As I call it the one, you wish that you were stronger. 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You are the Conga Neskonga, the Shun Eti Mela, the Master of the Universe, the Stule Egia. Lord, I go to France and I speak in French language. As I call it the Seer, the Seer. De la voix, de voix, de fontaine de la rue, grand vie. Lord, I speak in Spanish language. 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And in the same way, I go to Africa and I go to South Africa. I speak in Zulu language and I call it Nkulunkulu, the Nkulunkulu Zulu Kaba. You are the Uyunguele, Uyunguele, O.C.

0: Wada Kuku Wada Tari. 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

0: 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Now Abraham to San Yumu in a Matisse, Mammy, be well, she or wine in Sasa, because when we say Kunim Yabana Brabu,
1: me come off for Cassis, I could hear but Yaman or Mani, yet. 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

I'm coming. Everybody shout out crowd for what it make with another being cassette and crowd for what everybody now must why you sit down, my brother. Se me tibi 2 coin free takrade koye program o baby a eye mo your support the pastors in this city they love me so much mo tunu nyom ne mame

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0: 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Jehovah, for he has done so very
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0: to Jehovah?
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was your uncle, what? 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Oh, what woman talking? If it's a rival, I'm a toss. Yes, so many of your yachts, yes, for what? Why in a car, sir? What if I would not like me to be a sorry about them? Bible, my mates, yes, yes, yes, pray, yes, you do. Now, what's the most loud? Loud? Here, brah. I said, so, no, you wouldn't pass up over. Missy, what?

Fire, fire, fire, fire, fire, fire, fire, fire, fire, fire, fire, fire, fire, fire, fire, fire, fire, fire, fire, fire, fire, fire, fire, fire, fire, fire, fire, fire, fire, fire, fire, fire, fire, fire, fire, fire, fire, fire, fire, fire, fire, fire, fire, fire, fire, fire, fire, fire, fire, fire, fire, fire, fire, fire, fire, fire, fire, fire, fire, fire, fire, fire, fire, fire, fire, fire, fire, fire, fire, fire, fire, fire, fire, fire, fire, fire, fire, fire, fire, fire, fire, fire, fire, fire, fire, fire, fire, fire, fire, fire, fire, fire, fire, fire, fire, fire, fire, fire, fire, fire, fire, fire, fire, fire, fire, fire, fire, fire, fire, fire, fire, fire, fire, fire, fire, fire, fire, fire, fire, fire, fire, fire, fire, fire, fire, fire

to the Biosa Bravana, yet to say, Bravo, the Papus. And if I mean, we ask the Susu, we ask the Toya, Yamaya. Best as the Bible says, when you have to push my way to me, I say, I've given you power to trample up on top. Why did the power that's my son in trouble? You will be doing something. 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
1: Radio. We are Yame. 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Ufri da te tu tu tu now yo Yame. And then so does your Radio. Yeah, mouse was a word of Yame. Huh. A Paja what? 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

0: Hey, Efia. When was San Kwame, sir? Hey, you who mean you? Miss Media, sir. Adomfie.com.
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2: 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We think the capital. Mene Obana.
3: 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Come on, help me welcome Kids P.

0: We speak the capital. 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
1: 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I don't want to walk, I want a life. Don't give me ministry. Give me you.

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Mana hasando. Abena Rasekov.

fellowship of the Spirit and made us one with Him. 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

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Or we will test off deep waters. And from there we will tread in the path of the deep that lieth beneath the depth of the deep. And there we will walk in the path of wisdom.

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That the system of eternity will stop being a written form, but a living form.

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Nuna sona kai. The same body that's been revealed unto them, unto me and you, unto bride who have chosen to live as a bride.

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Talking about the church that will burst out from amidst the Muslims. But before then, men must learn to travail. Burst out from mosques, shrines, and some of the spirit will perish. Talking about the church that will be as Christ. But Lord, we ask that if it will begin, let it begin from your church. Let it start with me. As its time is now, let me not be ignorant.

0: 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Don't dare go tomorrow. Come late.
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Oh, oh, oh, oh, oh, oh, oh, oh, oh, oh, oh, oh, oh, oh, oh, oh, oh, oh, oh, oh, oh, oh, oh, oh, oh, oh, oh, oh, oh, oh, oh, oh, oh, oh, oh, oh, oh, oh, oh, oh, oh, oh, oh, oh, oh, oh, oh, oh, oh, oh, oh, oh, oh, oh, oh, I was swap or won't answer. See me. A bit of pocket, I saw one sorry people. Yes, what's so? I dear Bachino, nice of your name. Share. Oh, be put your baby, we are sending. Oh, one yet, though. But if we are saying, oh, be so baby, we are sending. Aunt Yasef, oh, now I can say, oh, be put your baby as a no. Oh, my dear, go, no, dear, free, we are safe. See me, media, me, Tia, some Cassadi, Nantia. Hey!

Me appreciate it, you're not me. Me would you

wudi achamiko